0: And have we got news for you.
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2: 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Yeah, she's at home. 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
1: Genau meins.
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0: HR1.

0: genau meins. You'll forget the sun in his jealous
1: sky as we walk in fields of gold. 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

0: Fellas, I'm ready to get up and do my thing.
1: Go ahead.
0: I want to get into it, man, you know.
1: Go ahead.
0: Like a sex machine, man.
1: Yeah.
0: Moving, doing it, you know.
1: Yeah.
0: Can I count it off?
1: Go ahead.
0: One, two, three, four.

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